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On the cello, Bruno Philippe. On the harpsichord, Yolaine Cochard. On the bass, my brother from another mother, Doug Balian. On the viola, Evan Schwartz. On the violin, the peaceful Jay, Ray Sheeran. On the violin, the wonderful Louis Zerton playing at home today. 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